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you a 10, girl, you a 10, girl, you a 10, girl, you a 10, girl, you a 10, girl, you a 10, girl, you a 10, girl, you a 10, girl, you a 10, girl, you a 10, girl, you a 10, girl, you a 10, girl, you a 10, girl, you a 10, girl, you a 10, girl, you a 10, girl, you a 10, girl, you a 10, girl, you a 10, girl, you a 10, girl, you a 10, girl, you a 10, girl, you a 10, girl, you a 10, girl, you a 10, girl, you a 10, girl, you a 10, girl, you a 10, girl, you a 10, girl, you a 10, girl, you a 10, girl, you a 10, girl, you a 10, girl, you a 10, girl, you a 10, girl

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2: 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Ain't her mama white.

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She make me feel so good. 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You understand? She make the people say, yeah, yeah.

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1: Whoa, whoa, whoa, whoa, whoa, whoa.
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1: Three, okay.
0: Two, one, pop off.
1: I'm about to pop it off to all the unfit mothers out there, man. You know what I'm saying, though, man? Because, you know, I'm dealing with a little situation, man. My baby mama, I left her baby, man. Unfit mothers, man. I feel like if you a mother, man, no mother should ever leave their baby nowhere for a month. Period. I don't care about none of that. So I had to pop my shit off today, man. Can't call her, check on her baby or none of that shit, man. She's weird. Period. So, you know. But I'm still blessed, though. I still got her, though. You know what I'm saying?
0: Time!
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2: Yeah, I kind of put the cup down for a minute, but honestly, it ain't nobody's business what's in my cup, what's in your cup, what's in their cup. It's your cup. 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So whatever the hell was in my cup, the only reaction I did was got more popular, more successful, did a lot more things that I've ever done. I probably should pick that cup back up.
3: I'm sitting here looking at Keisha like, do you love me? Do you love me not? 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

Yeah. 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You know. Yeah. Me like it. You know what I'm saying? 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

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Girl, you a 10, girl, you a 10, girl, you a 10. 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

0: 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I keep moving forward for my sons, and I know one day they'll look back and say that they're proud of their dad. 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

0: you can put me any place on the map, cause I'm him. 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Ballin' hard on another hemisphere. Somebody tell them people Mr. Hem is here.
1: Whoa, whoa, whoa, whoa, whoa, whoa.
0: Mr. Hem is here.
1: Whoa, whoa, whoa, whoa, whoa, whoa.
0: Mr. Hem.
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You know, like, do you love me? Do you want me? Are you gonna call me like you said you would? Is this really your real phone number?

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0: girl, I'm about to be 35, and you will never catch me wearing a crop top. Or if the jeans are a little tight, it's time to size up.
1: Do you think this way for all 35 and up, or just you?
0: No, just my self-preference. If you can rock it, go ahead. I can still look cute without showing a midriff.
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3: 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Why is that not fair?
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1: That's right, and guess what, y'all? We got some money for your pocket. Now, that's some interesting stuff right there. All you got to do is text cash, C-A-S-H, to 71007.
0: Should you talk to your friends or family, confide in them about your relationship?
1: What the hell?
0: You know what I mean? That's what we're asking today, man. A lot of people, you know, they talk about things with other people. It could affect your relationship. Maybe you feel like you need to vent to somebody. You know what I mean?
1: What about a different kind of relationship? Like, say you have an issue with a friend. Do you think it's okay to go to one of y'all other friends to talk about it?
0: That's part of the question, too. Is it?
1: So that's the weird thing, because I feel like if you're confiding in a friend group, that should be fine. But some people feel like that's talking behind somebody's back.
0: 866-HUSTLE-8, 866-487-8538. Let's see what the people say. Micah in Tulsa.
2: So, in my opinion, I agree with Alton. You do have to have an outlet. Like, you got to have one person that, you know, won't be biased. You know, because most times the friend be cool with both of y'all because they stay significant other, so they build a bond. But never family, because family be really unforgiving. And a lot of times when you vent to your friends, your spouse, you know, they look at your spouse differently, treat that person differently. So now your spouse is uncomfortable when you come back around.
0: Right.
2: So it's just, I don't know, it's a complicated situation. Like, therapy definitely helps. Definitely helps. Or journaling, or, you know, just finding other coping skills. But I feel like if you can't talk to your spouse, then don't go talking to your friends. Talk to your spouse first, and then maybe, you know, let your friend know, like, okay, well, I don't, you know, this is what we talked about, and he's still not understanding. Okay. But if you don't talk to your spouse and you just go talk to your friends, then no, that's how it
1: works.
2: You
1: got
2: to be able to communicate with your spouse.
0: Tanya Fayetteville, should you talk to friends or family about your relationship?
3: Personally, I don't think so. Like, this is a problem that I've been dealing with forever, because I feel like I don't have anyone to talk to, and I was just telling my husband, when I want to talk about you, I don't have anyone to talk to, because I say that, I don't want anybody bashing you, and then I'm getting mad with them.
0: Right.
3: But at the same time, I need to vent to someone.
0: Maybe you should do the therapy option.
3: I am doing therapy, but I'm with L'Oreal therapist. They just
1: that's right. And sometimes your therapist don't be right for you either. Like, that has turned me off to therapy, having the wrong therapist.
0: This is a good conversation either way it goes. What do y'all think, man? 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

0: her baby or none of that man. 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

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Hey, stop playing, I beat you up. 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Haven't seen you in 3 months, I miss you. 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
1: Alton got him a big yes, girl that just slid in his DM.
0: All right.
1: She's shapely.
0: Maybe that's the girl we're about to talk about, man. If you guys have been seeing the story floating around, this lady, when she was younger, went to a fertility clinic and donated her eggs. We'll come to find out, as an adult, a person has come to her and said, hey, you're my mother, and I want to know more about the family. She's like, what? Your mother?
2: Yeah, that's crazy.
1: See, this is why I don't donate to nothing but St. Jude.
0: All right, we're going to talk about it when we come back. Help a Hustler is on the way.
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0: Eddie.
1: Yes, sir.
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3: Eddie from Family Matters. Yeah. Baby, baby, baby.
0: All right, we coming right back with Eddie and that $1,000 cash grab. Y'all don't move.
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1: Pick on the run.
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0: Dang Patty, what's up? 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

0: in the molly. The Sprite Living Tracklist highlights iconic hip-hop lyrics like Cash Rules Everything Around Me, Cream, Get the Money, and the songs that move the culture. Sprite, Obey Your Thirst. This is Simona Hustle, L'Oreal, Kyle Santilli, and Alton Walker. And stick around, Santilli News You Could Use is coming up next. And imagine you're an ICE agent and you think that your ex-wife is going to hold you down, but instead, she pulls the curtains back and lets everybody know exactly who you are. We'll talk about it in 10 minutes. Don't move.
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0: Put me in a place on the map, cause I'm him. 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
0: Mr. Hem is here.
2: Z1079, you're inside a day party on your number one. Good morning. Bro and Wolfie here all the way till 3 o'clock. We got you. So look, y'all, I don't know what's going on with July, but it must got somewhere to be because, baby, August is literally right around the corner. I cannot keep up. All right. Also, it is National Get Out the Doghouse Day. And yeah. We gonna give you an opportunity to get your behind out the doghouse coming up in the show. Plus, tickets to Cedar Point. Y'all, I was just there yesterday, and it's so crazy because my son, who's 8, I am so proud of him because my grown self, okay, I love roller coasters, but you know, it's different. You get older, you know, your body act a little different. I had to take some Dramamine just to maintain. And we got on the Millennium Force. And I ain't gonna lie, y'all, he was shook. The whole time walking up, he was shook. He was like, Mommy, it's going all the way up there? I was like, yeah, it's going all the way up there. And I know my child. So I said, he is not about to get on this ride. But he did it, and he got through it. And he looked a little crazy, but it's cool. I probably look crazier. But speaking of Cedar Point, we got tickets, all right? So if you want to win them, that's coming up in the show. What else you got going on? You know, we got the mix. We got giveaways. We got arguing going down in 2. We got Ask the City, which is more about you. And then we going pop off. Matter of fact, the pop-off line is open right now, 216-578-1079. The pop-off, you got 30 on.

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0: 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And then while you're there, you can check out everything trending, including class is still in session for Streamer University. And fans don't think it was best for Queen Nyjah and Clarence to go. They said Claire Bear was acting like, you might not get this. But they said he was acting like he was at Casa Amor. They said he was cutting up a little bit. Oh. The FDA got to eat their accusations because it was not Taco Bell's lettuce. Okay, so basically what had happened was when they did the lab test for the lettuce supplier of Taco Bell, it was a false positive. So now the FDA said, my bad.
1: No, it was not Taco
0: Bell.
1: That.
0: Well, they did. That's exactly what they did. They blamed Taco Bell because y'all know Taco Bell be messing y'all stomach up. They was the easy target, and they wasn't even the culprit.
2: Taco Bell sue?
0: I don't know. Listen,
2: Taco Bell gone and sue them.
0: Do what you got to do. But it ain't Taco Bell, okay? Apparently, Travis Scott and NBA's Jordan Clarkson was about to get it popping and throw hands at a club in NYC, so they both got taken out. And then big old shout out to Spain because they defeated Argentina and they won the World Cup. So,
2: okay, Spain.
0: That's all trending right now at dhiphopcleveland.com. Go get it. Next hour, remember I told y'all it is National Get Out the Doghouse Day. We going to let people do that.
2: Okay.
0: Don't move. It's happening right here where you got it.
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0: and Leon right there. Day party in the building on a Monday. All right. It is time to ask the city, but more so allow you to get out the doghouse. All right. It is National Get Out the Doghouse Day. Now, I was thinking, what if we had our cousins who are in trouble right now, mm-hmm. who know that they probably on the blacklist? Even if y'all still together, but you blocked. You in trouble. You know what I mean? Maybe we could have them call in and call that person and apologize. But, you know, sometimes y'all don't be acting right. So it's more like a, just why are you in the doghouse? And you can kind of like use this opportunity to plead your case.
1: Okay.
0: And get out of it. Hopefully. Maybe we could give you some advice. Maybe the city can give you some advice how to get out the doghouse. But we need to know why you went in the doghouse in the first place.
1: I like that.
0: So let's together as a community help our cousins get out their situation that is punishment.
1: I like that.
0: In trouble. Get off the blacklist. Get her back. Say sorry. Hold yourself accountable. We can help you. Teamwork make the dream work. So if you are currently in the doghouse right now, and this doesn't just go for the men. Women can be in the doghouse too. Because y'all some dogs too.
1: That's right.
0: Okay. Call in. We're going to get to the bottom of why you even got in the doghouse. And we're going to help you get up out of it. We're going to try.
1: Get out the doghouse.
0: Get out the doghouse today. That's the day.
1: Yeah.
0: It's no better day than a Monday. The top of the week.
1: Yes.
0: The end of the month.
1: That's right.
0: Let's start fresh, cousins. Why are you in the doghouse? Let's rally together to get you out the doghouse.
1: Each one teach one.
0: You know? 216-578-1079. Let's go.
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3: Hey, man, they say homeless is the new wave.
4: No, they did not. They damn sure did not.
3: Well, it's a woman out here who's choosing to be homeless, right? She got money. But her job is giving her space at work to kind of live, put her stuff in, a place for her to sleep. And what the question is, would you be willing to deal with somebody living like that?
4: And the answer is no.
5: My kind of lady.
3: They got money.
5: Yeah.
4: You ain't coming to my house.
3: All right, well, tomorrow I'm going to chime in, hustlers, man. 866-HUSTLE-8, 866-487-8538. Could you date somebody who chooses to be homeless?
4: You can't even call him homie.

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5: 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Hey,

If you in the doghouse and you want to get out, we helping you. I do just that. All right. 216-578-1079 to let us know why you even in there in the first place. And then what we can do to get you up out of it. I'm just saying, you know, take a village. T.I.'s on the way. Kehlani's on the way right now. Leon and Chris and Z.

0: Yeah, letting you know that you got a chance to win a trip to Vegas to see Chris Brown and Usher, the R&B tour under the big city lights. And of course, everything is paid for, flight, hotel, and of course, the tickets to the show. All right, all you got to do is register right now at thehiphopcleveland.com. Go do that and stay, because we got a vibe coming up. What is it, Wolfie?
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2: 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We'll be shutting down Noon Tunes on your number one. So look, if you are a Gym Class Heroes fan, they are bringing their Back to the Basics tour with Lupe Fiasco and special guest B.O.B. for one night, September 10th at Jacobs Pavilion. 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Speaking of tickets, we got tickets to Cedar Point coming up next hour. Don't move, it's right here where you got it.
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0: number one right there. Day party in the building. We got tickets, Wolfie, to Cedar Point.
1: Yeah.
0: Okay. So if you want to go to the Point for Boardwalk Date Night, okay, that is now through August 16th. They got food, live music, of course, the rides, the high dives, the tight rope walks. That's how I see the Point.
2: How many rides you got?
0: How is that? Like six.
2: What was the best one you got on?
0: Probably the little wet one, the one where you walk around. I like that. You know what I mean? It was refreshing.
1: The little wet.
0: I have to have my stomach and my butt crack, so you know I prefer.
2: Okay.
0: That was chill, but it was a nice little switch up.
2: Okay.
0: But yeah, so y'all know the Point. Y'all know the Point. If you want to go for free, this is not a 4-pack though.
2: Okay.
0: This is just you and your man or your girl. It is date night.
2: All right.
0: So y'all can maybe even put on the same type of outfit. Remember when you used to match back in the day and show up all cute and stuff? Uh-huh. Take a little flick. Matching fits at the Point. If you want to go, you got to tell us what the song is. Okay. We're gonna play Run That Back. It's a song in reverse.
2: Okay.
0: You have to give us the name of the song and everybody. Damn, why is y'all calling right now? Y'all don't even know what you got to do yet. Let's go. They want them tickets. They trying to go to the Point. Y'all trying to get dressed alike and be at the Point. Don't hang up now. Okay, so you got to let us know the name of the song and who's on the song. And I'm only going to play it one time. And if y'all have an attitude about it, I'm sorry. One time only. So be listening. Here you go. And that's it. Why you laugh?
1: You did something to that.
0: That's easy.
1: I mean, it is.
0: I put it in reverse. Run that back.
1: That is easy.
0: 216-578-1079. Let us know.
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5: Hey, man, they say homeless is the new wave.
6: No, they did not. They damn sure did not.
5: Well, it's a woman out here who's choosing to be homeless, right? She got money, but her job is giving her space at work to kind of live, put her stuff in, a place for her to sleep. And the question is, would you be willing to deal with somebody living like that?
6: And the answer is no.
5: My kind of lady. They got money.
2: Yeah.
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2: 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Somebody tell them people Mr. Hem is here.
3: Whoa, whoa, whoa, whoa, whoa, whoa.
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5: Mm-hmm.

Yeah. You see that? Shake that. You know what I'm saying? You know. Yeah. Me like that. You know what I'm saying? Let's go.

0: D1079 Tems right there, Ro and Wolfie right here. Day party, kicking it, trying to get you to Cedar Point. All right, mm-hmm. So if you want to go to Cedar Point, you want to spend all that money on them tickets, we got you, at least with some general admission to get you in for date night, because they got it popping off now through August 16th. So all you have to do is identify what song this is and who's on the song. What is this? Day party, what up? What was that?
1: Pop Smoke, baby, welcome to the party.
0: Okay, but what's the name of the song, cousin? Because that's not the name of the song.
2: Oh my God, welcome to the party. That's not it.
0: No, that's the wrong song. I'm giving you a second chance. You know what? You about to get buzzed.
2: No way.
0: I'm sorry, but that was cute though.
2: I'm sorry. All right.
0: Day party, what's up? What was it?
1: It was Shake the Room by Pop Smoke.
2: Oh.
1: Damn.
0: Day party, what's up? What was it?
3: Pop Smoke.
4: Okay.
0: Right. What else?
3: Song, bro. Oh, what was the song? My bad. The Wolf. Oh.
0: Come on. Day party, what's up? What was it?
2: Was that Pop Smoke?
0: What song?
2: Dior.
0: That
1: she
0: is
1: like the
0: correct.
1: Way that I rock. She like the way that I hang. Shaking.
0: And you know what? The reason why I chose a Pop Smoke song was because today would have been his birthday. So happy having a birthday to Pop Smoke.
2: Yes,
0: yeah. What's your name, cousin? You.
2: My name Nessa. And the reason why I won is y'all told me to stop calling. I'm calling too quick. I gotta
0: at least
2: say
0: you listen. You listen. You got through again and still won. So I appreciate you still tapped in. So you and your boo. Who's your boo? Who you taking with you to this point?
2: Ooh, I can't tell y'all who my boo is.
0: Ooh,
2: he know
0: sneaky.
2: He going. He
0: you
2: know
0: taking
2: he going.
0: A sneaky link to see the point.
2: No, he my boo. He know he going.
0: Oh, but you just don't need everybody else to know.
2: They know who he is.
0: Okay, well, catch both of them at Cedar Point because they in the building. Tell them who did it.
2: Hey, thank you. Always, Z1079.
0: Yep, when we come back next hour, we are arguing two songs. All right, so we need your help determining which is the better song. Don't move.
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Z1079, Skilla, Chris, and Bryson. Bryson will be here September 25th. Just a reminder. 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Go get it. All right, right now it is time to argue. Two songs are up for battle, and we need your help in determining which is the better of the two songs, right? Sometimes there's like some themes, rhyme, or reason behind these arguments. Today, honestly, I just pulled these two out the hat. They kind of go together, but you'll see what I'm talking about. Which is the better song out of these two? Is it this one?

0: which is the better song? Cassidy and Robert Hotel?
1: On that thing.
0: Or Chingy? Who else is on that? It was like a remix. I think T.I. was on it. Luda, Holiday Inn.
1: I'm going Chingy.
0: Yeah, I'm going Chingy too.
1: You want to do Robert?
0: Holiday Inn is a better song. What was that, like his second and last one? Well, no, because you like that one song he had with Tyrese. Womp womp. But
1: this song.
0: Yeah. What y'all say? Chingy or Cassidy? 216-578-1079.
1: Chingy and Robert.
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0: I say Cassidy Hotel.
1: Ooh, okay. Coming through with the little hotel.
0: Yeah.
1: Big Party, what's up? What's the better song?
2: 6 in the morning.
1: 6 in the morning. Look at y'all coming for Robert and Cassidy.
2: Hey.
1: All right, so far it's tied. Thanks, cuzzo.
2: All right.
1: Big Party, what up? What's the better song?
2: Tingy. Cousin, you know I gotta go with Tingy now. I gotta go with Tingy.
1: You gotta go with Tingy. What's your name?
2: My name is Deja from Akron.
1: Well, Deja, you just broke the tie. So as of right now, Tingy is winning because Whoopi and I both said that one as well. What's your favorite station, boo?
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1: We still arguing if you want to tap in. What's the better song? Is it Tingy or is it Cassidy? 216-578-1079.

0: Z1079 LMA right there, shutting down a day party on your number one. Ro and Whoopi about to go. We'll have more Cedar Point tickets tomorrow, more typical day party shenanigans. Yeah. So make sure you guys lock in with us and follow at Ro Digga, at DJ Ryan Wolf, at the day party live at Z1079. All right. Yeah, I know it ain't promised. If life happens to flash before your eyes today, make sure you got plenty to watch. Be blessed. Stay safe. Know that you are loved. And we out.
1: Hey, y'all, what up? This is your boy, Rick Smiley. I want to drop you an invite to something a

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2: Yo, what up? It's your boy David O. Shout out my brother Incognito and DJ Missus for having the biggest show in the city. We out here. OBO say so. Keep it locked. OBO. Bye there.
3: Incognito. Incognito.
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2: Hey, man, they say homeless is the new wave.
0: No, they did not. They damn sure did not.
2: Well, it's a woman out here who's choosing to be homeless, right? 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And the question is, would you be willing to deal with somebody living like that?
0: And the answer is no.
7: My kind of lady.
2: They got money.
7: Yeah.
0: You ain't coming to my house.
2: All right, well, tomorrow morning, chime in, hustlers, man. 866-HUSTLE-8, 866-487-8538. Could you date somebody who chooses to be homeless?
0: You can't even call him homie.

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0: 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Now, the exclusive fares start as low as $1,700 per person. We partying with a purpose October 26th through November First. Now, I don't know if you knew that you could do this. 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
3: 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We Craig and Data. 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You heard what happened to the last security guards.
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0: Hustle on the Corner with Incognito and Good Sense DJ. Mrs. I got 6-5 here with me. What's up, 6-5?
1: Hey, we still locked in.
0: Period. Look, you got to step away from the radio. 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And while you at it, you might as well follow us on Instagram at POTC.LIVE. Now, on Instagram, I seen DC Young Fly react to Rick Ross throwing shots at him in a song because Rick Ross just dropped his new album. And, you know, it's all the luxury music. The album is fire. But if you don't know the history between DC Young Fly and Rick Ross, they had, I wouldn't even say it was beef or issue. Rick Ross was on the 85 South show and got up literally at the beginning of the interview before it could even start for real. Said he was coming back and never came back. So, of course, like anybody else, DC was in his feelings, but he gave us a little bit of him reacting to what Rick Ross had to say.

0: basket one time. Hopping bar, don't cross the gun line. Life sentence, the biggest of slight menace. I have a Billy.
1: Well, damn, fat boy. Well, damn, fat boy. Now how you feel? Hey. Should I wake up? Are they trying to wake me up? Nah, I ain't gonna wake up. I ain't gonna wake up. Hey, boy. Hey, y'all go get that album, gang. Go get that album, gang.
2: So I think DC kept it pretty cool. I'm sure this isn't the end of this. I'm sure he's gonna come back with something. But I ain't think it was that serious to throw shots. But I mean, rap is rap.
3: He threw a lot of shots on the album. Mm-hmm. Mentioned he dressed better than Ye. Mm-hmm. Mentioned Uzi Vert. I mean, it's, first off, great ride music.
2: Sure.
3: It is luxury rap at its finest. I think him and Larry June own that lane.
2: Yeah.
3: So if you want to enjoy the music, just keep it music. I don't want to see no, you know, physical altercations. You know, hey, support both of them black brothers.
2: Nah, for sure. Support all day. I want to know what you think about these shots that Rick Ross is throwing. 1-844-426-POTC.
4: 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Incognito. Okay. 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
1: 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Really?

0: me any place on the map, cause I'm him. Never chase bread, chase the vision. Make your word when you see it be the business. No cap, God am a witness. Success feel better, independent. 9-11 at the Valley Adeline. Big Master P vibe, no limit. Ballin' hard on another hemisphere. Somebody tell them people Mr. Hem is here.
1: Whoa, whoa, whoa, whoa, whoa, whoa.
0: Mr. Hem is here.
1: Whoa, whoa, whoa, whoa, whoa, whoa.
0: Mr. Hem.
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4: What up, though?
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4: Hey, man, I'm glad we had a good long weekend, but I'm glad to be back here with the best listeners in radio.
3: I know, that's right. It's a Monday. On Monday, it's only right. But hip-hop is mourning a loss today. Like I heard this morning, Bigga Rankin has reportedly passed away. Very influential mixtape DJ, promoter. You definitely heard his voice on Rick Ross albums, stuff with Gucci Mane, YFN Lucci, and more. So what do you know about Bigga Rankin?
4: My dad's family's from the South Georgia, but actually North Florida. Mm-hmm. And Bigga Rankin, like, I've got a lot of cousins that used to work records down in the Jacksonville area. So when it came to pushing records and breaking records, things like that, you know, that's the name. That's the stamp that you was looking for in that area. But even not just the South, but nationwide.
3: Definitely.
4: Huge loss. Huge, huge loss. And if you aren't familiar with his work and what he's done, today's a great day to go back, check the catalogs. I'm telling you, there's not too many people that came out of the South that wasn't running at some point in time in their career with Bigga Rankin. So as we continue to mourn his loss, we definitely want to send our condolences to the Plummer family, to the Jacksonville family, and to the Hitman DJ family.
3: For sure. So I want to say Incognito and I had the pleasure of interviewing Bigga Rankin. Before you want to check out that interview, go to our YouTube, post it on the corner. Make sure you like, comment, and subscribe. And I want to know, what's your favorite Bigga Rankin mixtape? Call me right now, 1-844-426-POTC.
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24: Last week I told you gas prices will not go down until 2032, but it's a good thing I don't got to talk headlines. I'm going to let 6-5 do it.
25: It is 6-5, your Posted on the Corner headlines. The federal investigation into a multi-state outbreak of cyclosporiasis took a confusing turn as the FDA confirmed a Taylor Farms lettuce recall related to the outbreak, despite initially labeling the test as a false positive. The detection of the cyclospora parasite was traced to the shredded iceberg lettuce from central Mexico, prompting a voluntary recall by Taylor Farms. Cases of cyclosporiasis has surged across the country, with health officials struggling to pinpoint a definitive source. Public health experts recommend precautions such as washing hands and thoroughly cleansing produce to reduce the risk of infection. The outbreak, which has seen thousands of confirmed and suspected cases, remains ongoing with no clear end in sight. And defaults on student loans have surged in the United States, with about 9.5 million borrowers in default, representing 1 in 5 federal student loan borrowers. The number spiked after the COVID-19 relief pause ended, leading to serious consequences such as garnished wages or Social Security payments for defaulters. The Trump administration has refrained from involuntary collections for now, but advocates warn of growing despair among struggling borrowers. For these stories and more, visit PostOnTheCorner.com. Make sure you're following us on all social media platforms at POTC.LIVE. Of course, you can give me a follow at The Real 6 and the number 5.
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4: Big congratulations to my dog Incognito and my boo DJ Misses on having the number one show in the city. 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It's Lotto.
5: Incognito. 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Okay. The biggest show in the city.
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1: I'm about to pop it off to all the unfit mothers out there, man. You know what I'm saying, though, man? 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My baby mama left her baby, man. Unfit mothers, man. I feel like if you a mother, man, no mother should ever leave their baby nowhere for a month. Period. I don't care about none of that. I had to pop my shit off today, man. Can't call her, check on her baby or none of that shit, man. 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You know what I'm saying?
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2: 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Last time I left you guys a message was last year. I opened up Fearless and Exit Bell Buns on Airline Drive. When I told y'all that I was open and tell the city that I'm open, they flooded me. They flooded me from all the states. So y'all actually USA known, literally. They flooded me. I can't help nobody unless they in Harris County. I can't help you unless you got a little extra money. Bell Bun Jazz on the ass, so it's always pressure. Let them know I'm still here at Bell Bun Jazz on Instagram. I'm free in the city, so we can all get litty. Rappers, trappers, everybody, hit me up. 281-972-0494.
3: 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I'm with my family right now. I'm just posted up for right now. We just chilling for real. And I'm just going to shout out all my family, all my aunts, and everybody that made me who I am.
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2: 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This is Alicia. I want to give a shout out to Lily's Body Cream out here helping people's skin be healthy and hydrated. Holla.
3: What up, DJ Mrs. Incognito? It's your girl, Branner, from the South Side. I was just saying, what up? Shout out for holding it down while I'm out here door dashing. It sucks tonight, but y'all make it a little better. Post it on the corner.
4: Hey, this is Bree from H-Town. I was just calling to give my shout out to Post It on the Corner. And I was calling to give y'all my name. Solid. Shout me out. Hey, hey. All right, y'all. Have a good night.
5: I'd like to give a shout out to my brother Junior. He got his own business, 6 out of 8 Carriers. Got 2 books out here. The Life of Currency. He got Raw Games and his video game. 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Love y'all.
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2: What up, what up? This is Crystal. I want to give a shout out to my son, Dooney Thomas, all the way in Nevada, and also my grandson, who is his son, Kadeem Thomas. It's the birthday. Woo-hoo, posted on the corner.
3: Hi, this is Nikki, and I'm calling to congratulate Danico on having a successful fifth grade year and going on to his sixth grade year. He has been an exceptional student, AB honor roll all year, and I'd just like to say I love you from Mommy.
4: Hey, this is Jessica Short. I just want to give a shout out to all the Geminis. And listen, Geminis are the best because, I mean, we was just born that way, I guess. 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It's like every day they should just print, Gemini, you're the shit, period. Like, that's what it should be every day because that's pretty much what it says. Well, listen, I listen to Post It on the Corner every day. I got mad love for you. I love what you guys do. Post It on the Corner. Shout out my Gemini.
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0: Hustle on the Corner with Incognito and your good sis DJ, Mrs. Sports is in full effect. Now, everything is happening right now, so you know the sports section is on fire. But good thing I ain't got to talk about it. I'm going to let Hollywood Zay do it.
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2: Man, oh man, history was made on soccer's biggest stage as Spain defeated Argentina 1-0 in extra time to catch her its second FIFA World Championship, joining an elite list of nations with multiple titles. Ferran Torres, shout out to that boy, Mike. He delivered the match winner in 106 minutes, while Spain extended its unbeaten streak to 38 matches under head coach Luis de la Fuente. Argentina was held without a shot during regulation and the first ever to do so in a championship final. But the biggest headline after the final wasn't just the trophy, gang. It was the jewelry. For the first time in FIFA history, the champions also received custom championship rings, bringing an iconic North American sports tradition to international soccer. 30 personalized rings were created for Spain's players, coaches, and staff, while an additional, get this, 1,996 numbered collector's rings will be made available for fans around the world as official licensed memorabilia. And if you got championship money, man, you could own one too. The rings start around 12K, with each one crafted from 18 karat gold, diamonds, and sapphires, making them some of the most exclusive pieces of FIFA memorabilia ever created. The tournament also rewrote the record books and featured 48 nations, a record 104 matches, and the largest prize pool in FIFA history at 800.

0: outscoring friends 6-4 in one of the highest scoring third place matches ever played. Meanwhile, in Major League Baseball, the Dodgers split the Sunday doubleheader with the Yankees. LA rolled to an 8-2 victory in game one behind a complete game from Yoshinobu Yamamoto, but New York bounced back to take game two 2-1 thanks to Jazz Chisholm Jr.'s go-ahead homer in the eighth inning. The Dodgers won't have much time to dwell on it as they head to Philly tonight to open a marquee National League showdown against the Phillies in what could be a postseason preview. All right, that does it for me. That's been your Posted on the Corner Sports Minute with the playmaker Hollywood Zay. 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
7: 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In Bedford Heights, 480 eastbound, look for an accident just before Northfield Road. 76 westbound, you'll find another crash on the left side of the exit ramp to westbound Kenmore Lake.
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15: Who is that DJing like that?

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Oh my God, I finessed Uncle Sam. 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Oh my God, don't trust him, it's a scam. That be fast talking, you should have ran. Oh my God, I went Rory, went Lamb. Oh my God, they don't know what to do with him. Oh my God, I took my shirt off to swim. She like, oh my God, keep it in the gym. Oh my God, oh my God, oh my God, hey, oh my God, oh my God, oh my.

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1: Oh my God.
0: 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Oh my God. King pushing YG.
2: Oh my God. Oh my God. Oh my God. Hey, oh my God. Oh my God. Oh my God. Oh my God. Hey, oh my God. Oh my God. Oh my God. Oh my God. Hey, oh my God. Oh my God. Oh my God. Oh my God.
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21: Come on, woo-hoo-hoo!
19: Nisha, knowing it like that, I think you hang TVs.
21: Right, that's what I said. Would you be hanging TVs?
22: I actually got the answer for my boyfriend.
21: Oh, okay. Shout out to Bae. Shout out to Bae.
22: Post it on the corner.
13: Who is that DJing like that?
23: Hey! Hey! Hey! Hey! Hey! Hey! Hey! Hey! Hey! Hey! Hey! Hey! Hey! Hey! Hey! Hey! Hey! Hey! Hey! Hey! Hey! Hey! Hey! Hey! Hey! Hey! Hey! Hey! Hey! Hey! Hey! Hey! Hey! Hey! Hey! Hey! Hey! Hey! Hey! Hey! Hey! Hey! Hey! Hey! Hey! Hey! Hey! Hey! Hey! Hey! Hey! Hey! Hey! Hey! Hey! Hey! Hey! Hey! Hey! Hey! Hey! Hey! Hey! Hey! Hey! Hey! Hey! Hey! Hey! Hey! Hey! Hey! Hey! Hey! Hey! Hey! Hey! Hey! Hey! Hey! Hey! Hey! Hey! Hey! Hey! Hey! Hey! Hey! Hey! Hey! Hey! Hey! Hey! Hey! H

0: I know you've been scrolling. I got some tea for you.
1: Who did it? Who done it? And who needs to quit it?
2: Who was that?
3: Here's what's trending on the timeline with
1: DJ Mrs.
3: Post it on the corner.
0: Okay, let's get into it real quick. Tea for you. So Southern Hip Hop is mourning the reported loss of a true Southern music pioneer. But first, the FDA is reversing its earlier claim linking Taylor Farm lettuce to the recent cyclospora outbreak. Yeah, this happened at Taco Bell. Somebody reported that they got explosive diarrhea due to the lettuce. Now, officials say that the test result was a false positive, and there is no confirmed product samples that have tested positive for the website. Now, even though the investigation is still ongoing, the FDA said there's no confirmed evidence connecting this lettuce to any type of sickness. Oh, so you're not going to continue to keep you updated on that as that unfolds. And an influential mixtape DJ, promoter, and music executive, Bigger Rankin, has reportedly passed away. And for decades, Bigger Rankin was one of the biggest names behind the scenes when it comes to this music, helping introduce and elevate artists such as Rick Ross, Gucci Mane, Yo Gotti, 2 Chainz, Plies, Lucci. The list goes on. His mixtapes, Ear for Talent, and his dedication to breaking new artists helped shape the sound of Southern hip hop and open doors for countless careers. So we're sending condolences to his friends, family, and fans, and to everyone whose life he touched. Rest in peace to Bigger Rankin. You need a recap, you already know we can go. Post it on thecorner.com. 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
2: Hey, man, they say homeless is the new wave.
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3: 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We Craig and Data. 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

0: 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Mrs. I got 6-5 here with me. What's up, 6-5?
1: Hey, we still locked in.
0: 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And while you at it, you might as well follow us on Instagram at POTC.LIVE. Now, on Instagram, I seen DC Young Fly react to Rick Ross throwing shots at him in a song because Rick Ross just dropped his new album. And, you know, it's all the luxury music. The album is fire. But if you don't know the history between DC Young Fly and Rick Ross, they had, I wouldn't even say it was beef or issue. Rick Ross was on the 85 South show and got up literally at the beginning of the interview before it could even start for real, said he was coming back and never came back. So, of course, like anybody else, DC was in his feelings, but he gave us a little bit of him reacting to what Rick Ross had to say.
2: I need security, surely to clear a path for me. I'm walking off on your goofy that act funny. All you DC young flies get one time. Hopping Bob, don't cross the gun line. Life sentence, the biggest of slight menace. I have a Billy.
3: What the hell, fat boy? What the hell, fat boy? How you feel? Hey. Should I wake up? Are they trying to wake me up? Nah, I ain't gonna wake up. I ain't gonna wake up. Hey, boy. Hey, y'all go get that album, gang. Go get that album, gang.
0: So I think DC kept it pretty cool. I'm sure this isn't the end of this. I'm sure he's gonna come back with something. But I ain't think it was that serious to throw shots. But I mean, rap is rap.
1: He threw a lot of shots on the album. Mm-hmm. Mentioned he dressed better than Ye. Mm-hmm. Mentioned Uzi Vert. I mean, it's, first off, great riding music.
0: For sure.
1: It is luxury rap at its finest. I think him and Larry June own that lane.
0: Yeah.
1: So if you want to enjoy the music, just keep it music. I don't want to see no, you know, physical altercations. You know, hey, support both of them black brothers.
0: No, for sure. Support all day. I want to know what you think about these shots that Rick Ross is throwing. 1-844-426-POTC.
4: 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Incognito. Okay. The biggest show in the city.
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0: hosted on the corner with Incognito and your good sis DJ Mrs. What's up, 6'5"?
1: What up, though?
0: How you doing today?
1: Hey, man, I'm glad we had a good long weekend, but I'm glad to be back here with the best listeners in radio.
0: I know, that's right. It's a Monday. On Monday, it's only right, but hip-hop is mourning a loss today. Like I heard this morning, Bigga Rankin has reportedly passed away. Very influential mixtape DJ, promoter. You've definitely heard his voice on Rick Ross albums, stuff with Gucci Mane, YFN Lucci, and more. So what do you know about Bigga Rankin?
1: My dad's family from the South Georgia, but actually North Florida. Mm-hmm. And Bigga Rankin, like, I've got a lot of cousins that used to work records down in the Jacksonville area. So when it came to pushing records and breaking records, things like that, you know, that's the name. That's the stamp that you was looking for in that area. But even not just the South, but nationwide.
0: Definitely.
1: Huge loss. Huge, huge loss. And if you aren't familiar with his work and what he's done, today's a great day to go back, check the catalogs. I'm telling you, there's not too many people that came out of the South that wasn't running at some point in time in their career with Bigga Rankin. So as we continue to mourn his loss, we definitely want to send our condolences to the Plummer family, to the Jacksonville family, and to the Hitman DJ family.
0: For sure. So I want to say Incognito and I had the pleasure of interviewing Bigga Rankin. Before you want to check out that interview, go to our YouTube, post it on the corner, make sure you like, comment, and subscribe. And I want to know, what's your favorite Bigga Rankin mixtape? Call me right now, 1-844-426-POTC.
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0: Hosted on the corner with Incognito and your good sis, DJ Mrs. Last week, I told you gas prices will not go down until 2032. But it's a good thing I don't got to talk headlines. I'm going to let 6-5 do it.
1: It is 6-5, your posted on the corner headlines. The federal investigation into a multi-state outbreak of cyclosporiasis took a confusing turn as the FDA confirmed a Taylor Farms lettuce recall related to the outbreak, despite initially labeling the test as a false positive. The detection of the cyclospora parasite was traced to the shredded iceberg lettuce from central Mexico, prompting a voluntary recall by Taylor Farms. Cases of cyclosporiasis has surged across the country, with health officials struggling to pinpoint a definitive source. Public health experts recommend precautions such as washing hands and thoroughly cleansing produce to reduce the risk of infection. The outbreak, which has seen thousands of confirmed and suspected cases, remains ongoing with no clear end in sight. And defaults on student loans have surged in the United States, with about 9.5 million borrowers in default, representing 1 in 5 federal student loan borrowers. The number spiked after the COVID-19 relief pause ended, leading to serious consequences such as garnished wages or Social Security payments for defaulters. The Trump administration has refrained from involuntary collections for now, but advocates warn of growing despair among struggling borrowers. For these stories and more, visit postonthecorner.com. Make sure you're following us on all social media platforms at POTC.LIVE. Of course, you can give me a follow at The Real 6 and the number 5.
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0: 10, girl, you a 10. Girl, you a 10, girl, you a 10, girl, you a 10. Girl, you a 10, girl, you a 10, girl, you a 10. Girl, you a 10, girl, you a 10.
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3: DJ Mrs. Incognito, shout out to you guys. Last time I left you guys a message was last year. I opened up Fearless and Exit Bell Bones on Airline Drive. When I told y'all that I was open and tell the city that I'm open, they flooded me. They flooded me from all the states. So y'all actually USA known. Literally, they flooded me. I can't help nobody unless they in Harris County. I can't help you unless you got a little extra money. Bell Bun Jazz on the ass, so it's always pressure. Let them know I'm still here at Bell Bun Jazz on Instagram. I'm free in the city, so we can all get litty. Rappers, trappers, everybody, hit me up. 281-972-0494.
4: Hey, my name is Jazir. I'm with my family right now. I'm just posted up for right now. We just chilling for real. And I'm just going to shout out all my family, all my aunts, and everybody that made me who I am. Peace.
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6: 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Okay.
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2: 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This is Alicia. I want to give a shout out to Lily's Body Cream out here helping people's skin be healthy and hydrated. Holla.
3: What up, DJ Mrs. Incognito? It's your girl, Branner, from the South Side. I was just saying, what up? Shout out for holding it down while I'm out here door dashing. It sucks tonight, but y'all make it a little better. Post it on the corner.
4: Hey, this Bree from H-Town. I was just calling to give my shout out to Post It on the Corner. And I was calling to give y'all my name, Solid. Shout me out. Hey, hey. All right, y'all. Have a good night.
5: I'd like to give a shout out to my brother, Junior. He got his own business, 6 out of 8 Carriers. Got 2 books out here. The Life of Currency. He got Raw Games and his video game. 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Love y'all.
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0: Put me in a place on the map, cause I'm him. 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Big Master P vibe, no limit. Ballin' hard on another hemisphere. Somebody tell them people Mr. Hem is here.
1: Whoa, whoa, whoa, whoa, whoa, whoa.
0: Mr. Hem is here.
1: Whoa, whoa, whoa, whoa, whoa, whoa.
0: Mr. Hem.
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4: What up, what up? 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I want to give a shout out to my son, Dooney Thomas, all the way in Nevada, and also my grandson, who is his son, Kadeem Thomas. It's the birthday. Woo-woo, posted on the corner.
5: 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He has been an exceptional student, AB honor roll all year, and I just like to say I love you from mommy.
6: Hey, this is Jessica Short. 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I got mad love for you. I love what you guys do. Post It on the Corner. Shout out my Gemini.
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0: Incognito on your good sense, DJ, Mrs. Sports is in full effect. Now, everything is happening right now, so you know the sports section is on fire. But good thing I ain't got to talk about it. I'm going to let Hollywood Zay do it.
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2: Man, oh man. History was made on soccer's biggest stage as Spain defeated Argentina 1-0 in extra time to catch her its second FIFA World Championship. Joining an elite list of nations with multiple titles, Ferran Torres. Shout out to that boy, Mike. He delivered the match winner in 106 minutes while Spain extended its unbeaten streak to 38 matches under head coach Luis de la Fuente. Argentina was held without a shot during regulation and the first ever to do so in a championship final. With the biggest headline after the final, wasn't just the trophy, gang. It was the jewelry. For the first time in FIFA history, the champions also received custom championship rings, bringing an iconic North American sports tradition to international soccer. 30 personalized rings were created for Spain's players, coaches, and staff, while an additional, get this, 1,996 numbered collector's rings will be made available for fans around the world as official licensed memorabilia. And if you got championship money, man, you could own one too. The rings start around 12K, with each one crafted from 18 karat gold, diamonds, and sapphires, making them some of the most exclusive pieces of FIFA memorabilia ever created. The tournament also rewrote the record books and featured 48 nations, a record 104 matches, and the largest prize pool in FIFA history at $871 million. Yep, Spain earned a record $51 million for winning the title, while runner-up Argentina took home $34 million. England finished a third after outscoring France 6-4 in one of the highest-scoring third-place matches ever played. Meanwhile, in Major League Baseball, the Dodgers split the Sunday doubleheader with the Yankees. LA rolled to an 8-2 victory in Game 1 behind a complete game from Yoshinobu Yamamoto, but New York bounced back to take Game 2 2-1 thanks to Jazz Chisholm Jr.'s go-ahead homer in the 8th inning. The Dodgers won't have much time to dwell on it as they head to Philly tonight to open a marquee National League showdown against the Phillies in what could be a postseason preview. Alright, that does it for me. That's been your Posted on the Corner Sports Minute with the playmaker Hollywood Zay. For this story, scores, and more, and head on over to PostedOnTheCorner.com. 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